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Music sounds better with you. 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

tomorrow might bring. Violence, destruction, who knows? 'Cause time is slipping away.

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We regulate any stealing of his property. 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But you can't be any geek off the street. Gotta be handy with the steel if you know what I mean. Earn your keep.

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Red Hot Chili Peppers, Scar Tissue. With the burden so lonely of you. Reingevotet von Anke aus München über 90s, 90s.

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Und neu dabei? Stardust. Music sounds better with you. Reingevotet von Anna aus Braunschweig über 90s Instagram.

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